0: it that way.
1: Yeah.
2: Hold a cold one like he hold a old gun, like he hold a microphone and stole a show for fun. Pull a foe for ransom, flows is handsome, holds in tandem, anthem, random, tantrum, phantom of the grand old op, reacts to dumb hottie, mask, pump shoddy, somebody stop me. Harley comes sloppy on a retarded hard copy. After rockin' parties he departed.

for the waste, more cats to chase. Doors, he got it like new powers. Woke up broke, spit the shit in 2 hours. Sheesh, been unleashed since the Glee Club. Had your fam saying, please make me a dub. Well, since you asked kindly, where he been behind the mask, who can't find me? You're blind, in the wine zone, leave your mind blown. When he shine with the nine, he's a rhinestone. Cowboy. No. Goony Google, loony cuckoo, like Gary Ganu off New Zoo Review. But who knew the mask had a loop screw? Hell could hardly tell, had to tighten it up like the Drells and Archie Bell. It speaks well of the hyperbase, wasn't even tweaked and it leaked into cyberspace. Couldn't wait for the snipes to place, at least a track listing, bold print typeface.

0: ape shit. Raw lyrics, he smells them like a hunch. The same intuition that tells him spike the punch. Curses, he's truly a worshipper with enough rhymes to spread throughout the boundless universes. Let the beat blast, he told them wear the mask. He said you best a shoot ass. Made of fine chrome alloy, find him on the grind, he's the rhinestone cowboy.
1: Sometimes they were comedic or relentlessly horrifying. They were the foes of society, whether fighting the local sheriff or a secret agent. Frequently they mirrored our times, the gangster villains which rival real newspaper headlines of the present day. Collectively, they are the components which have fueled nightmares for decades to come.
2: Black Debbie.
3: Whoa, whoa, whoa, whoa. Why is she Black Debbie?
2: No, not in a bad way. It's just to tell them apart because she's black.
4: True. Doom rolled on through with a whole crew that stole on you for holding old brew. Who told you?
5: Even if it's crap. Danger Doom.

0: high grape, the sweet kind. Circle you, think about design. Behind swinging like bring it back, come rewind. Excuse me, boo. She stuck out her tongue. It was purple number two. FDA approved, played it smoother than a do-rag. What a brother gotta do to get a taste of some of you? Bagged. And he don't mean coach. Then she saw the mask, acted like she seen a roach. The mirror shine, reflect colors like your CDs. Show love to others, we all brothers like the Bee Gees.
1: Grossmanin terve teille, kamati herätys radio. Toivottavasti siellä on aamupäivä mukavasti saanut sijaa. Yes, annetaan rakkaudelle myös sitä tilaa. It all back and we even Steven Sue. Sprinkle lyrics like seasoning beef stew. And sneezing all in it after breathing in the flu. Get a clue, his reasoning is askew. 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

0: That's why he say money over ball and chain dames. We all the same, no calling names.
1: I'm as smart as him.
2: What? I got PhDs in 4 scientific disciplines.
1: Really?
2: Why do you think they call me Dr. Quinn?
1: I just thought that was a nickname. You know, like Dr. Dre. East

0: Ain't no way to explain or say how painful the hangover was today. In front of the toilet, hands and knees, trying to breathe in between the dry hairs. My baby made me some coffee, afraid that my drink's probably coming right back out. Couple of Advil,
1: relax. 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Yes, meille räppää MC Slug, se on Atmosphere.

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3: What? 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

0: Kyllä. 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
1: 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Astro traveling off that hydro weed. I always keep my wings on deck smoking law.
2: Yo, anyway, every day, yo, I spark the law.
1: I'm never hitting no coke, that's no joke. 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Strictly haze for days, traveling higher. 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Cause we astral traveling, smoking, sticky green. 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Pull out the water tool, I got the water jewels on the level. Then all the negative echo. Tranquility but still on the rugged. Like a gentle giant, unplugged, token on blood. Man, I get so high, I hope I don't start babbling. Yo, we astral traveling.
2: You know we about to.
1: Yep,
2: you know we out
1: to. Yep, yep, yep, yep, yep, yep, yep, yep, yep, yep, yep, yep, yep, yep, yep, yep, yep, yep, yep, yep, yep, yep, yep, yep, yep, yep, yep, yep, yep, yep, yep, yep, yep, yep, yep, yep, yep, yep, yep, yep, 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yep, yep, yep, yep, yep, yep, yep, yep, yep, yep, yep, yep, yep, yep, yep, yep, yep, yep, yep, yep, yep, yep, yep, yep, yep, yep, yep, yep, yep, yep, yep, yep, yep, yep, yep, yep, yep, yep, yep, y

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